0: 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Ihr hört Barneys Sixpack in der Rockantenne Frühschicht.
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2: 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Maybe too much talk. This song is not a rebel song. This song is Someday, Bloody Someday.

0: Playlist Update. Zebrahead. Smoke Signals from My Couch. 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
1: All I know is I don't want to waste my time. So alone, hanging out with people that I never liked.